the black, chew the scarlet bomb. The walls are bad, black bottom kind. They are the sick breath at my hind. They are the sick breath at my hind. They are the sick breath at my hind.

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Wow, yoga break was so relaxing. Looks like it's time to get back to work.

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The only that helps me pass the time away is knowing I'll be back at Echo Beach someday. The only that helps me pass the time away is knowing I'll be back at

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And it ain't no use in turning on your light, babe. I'm on the dark side of the road. But I wish there was something

But don't think twice, it's all right. So long, honeybee, where I'm bound, I cannot tell. But goodbye is too good a word, gal, so I just kind of say fare thee well.

0: morning, how are you?
1: I can stand this girl.
2: Hey, nice to meet you.
1: She's messed around with another guy.
2: Hi, honey, I love you so much.
1: I like the Santa Monica. No, I'm definitely not dope. No, I'm definitely not dope. No, I'm not dope.

0: liked.
1: Oh, good morning. How are you?
2: Hey, nice to meet you. Hi, honey. I love you so much.
0: No, I'm not dope.
1: We do not have secret wishes.
0: Our company respects work-life balance.
2: The jumping's my favorite one.
0: Oh, yeah.

0: harder to come out there.
1: I understand.
0: Don't worry, your boyfriend like.
1: I don't give a fuck about that now. Right now. Oh,
0: you must really relax.
1: Ow.
0: Now, you have to move your hand, please.
1: No, now just wait. Bitch, I said wait.
0: Oh, look, now you have wax all over your finger.
1: Oh, shit. Okay, can I wash my hand? Yeah, I see what this is. Let's take a break just for a minute.
0: Ma'am, you have to unclench your ass.
1: No, I don't. Ow.
0: See, now look, you have wax on the other side. Now,
1: where?
0: See?
1: Let me see.
0: It's harder to get the honey off.
1: Are you trying to hurt me?
0: Don't put up.

0: Kompletter Quatsch, es ist Black Box, das letzte Stück vom aktuellen Album. Und danach dann Baduism.
1: Too much dopamine can make a man mad. Dimethyltryptamine make a man dream. Ozempic and promethazine make a man lean. Mars daddy jet lag make a bitch real mean. Turn into a meme, make a big scene. Broadcast it on the whole block live from the black box. Phone call, liberation or entrapment. Mercury in retrograde at midnight, all was well. But suddenly the box became engulfed with a beam of light. Somebody get some pussies tonight.

Yeah. This black box need a black ox. This black box is crack rocks, coded and COVID sponsored and hosted. Like checking the yes box on a love letter, they go together. Black box. Like Snoopy and Woodstock, they flew around. Never found black box when the plane went down. Ooh, codified and codeine, them niggas famous now. Same niggas shame us now. Black box is a dark place with no face. Thief in the night, no trace. Moving too fast in the slow pace. Back in the past, it was no race. Back up that ass, shake it fast with no haste. You a fine motherfucker, won't you? Yeah, black box can be a place of life and death, but outside in the air is where the portal is. Khadija and Harriet on a golden chariot, flying high 9 ETH above the Dipper, while you greasing clippers, pleasing strippers. But if you need it quicker, weed and liquor, live on TikTok, blasted on the black box.

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We'll also be showcasing some brand new releases from up-and-coming artists that are sure to blow your mind. So make sure you turn up the volume, because you won't want to miss a beat.

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1: It could take a lifetime, it could take a lifetime. 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

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Greetings, one love, Rastafari. Bless everybody, each and everyone. Salute, yes, Akwaba, Jambo. Everything that we mix up, we say yes. You is important. Music, chanting the system, glorifying goodness over evil. Yes, making people better than properties and wealth. Making what? Desires of the heart. Being the most establishment, more than the social media fuckery. So Rasta come and say everything is equal if each and everyone feels equal. Everything is good when each and everyone feel good globally. When everything is good for each and everyone at both sides of the corners of the earth, as Jah created from creation.